talk too much. You talk too much, man. You talk too much. 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

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You talk too much, mama. 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

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I'm DJ Forrest, and the time is 8:20 p.m. Just now, we heard a track from the Preservation Hall Jazz Band that was then performing Bill Bailey. Prior to that, we had Salamita with Spur off the Happening, John Lee Hooker and Canned Heat with You Talk Too Much, that's off Hooker and Heat. There was Girl with Talk Talk off Beetle. A track from Space is the Place, of course, from Sun Ra, that was Outer Spaceways Incorporated. And right after last talk, we heard Flash's theme from Queen off the Flash Gordon soundtrack. If you have any requests, you can call at 919-962-8989, or you can send those in via our apps. Before we get back to the music, the Housing Helpline, a service of the Orange County Health Department, connects people with eviction, diversion, homeless services, and other resources. Since launching April 2020, the Housing Helpline has served nearly 8,000 households and responded to more than 20,000 calls and 16,000 emails. Calls are answered live in over 200 languages from 10 a.m. to 4 p.m. Monday through Friday. 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All right, next up, we've got a track from Percy Humphrey. This is similar to the previous one, recording in New Orleans. A while ago at this point. I think this one was from, the copyright's 1976. Anyway, thanks for listening. Hope you enjoy.

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I'm DJ Forrest, and the time is 8:40 p.m. Just now, we heard Kay from Pong and his Cubano Fiestas with Hue Hue Munanye with Mepena off the Black album. Prior to that, we had Earl Humphrey with Streets of the City. That's on, I guess, a self-titled release, Earl Humphrey and his Foot Warmers. That's another one of those New Orleans jazz albums. We had Jenna with Who's Got a Problem with Jenna off The Pleasure's Yours. And right after I last talked, we heard Percy Humphrey with his rendition of I'm Confessin', which is on Percy Humphrey at Manny's Tavern. If you have any requests, I'm only in here for the next 20 minutes, so I can't guarantee I'll be able to make them happen. But if not, I can pass them off to the next DJ. Our number is 919-962-8989. The Bridge International is a nonprofit organization whose mission is to bridge gaps in services for individuals who have experienced human trafficking. The Bridge currently has a community awareness project underway for migrant farm workers in North Carolina who are especially vulnerable to experiencing human trafficking. They're accepting donations of non-perishable food, bottled water, socks, toothbrushes, toothpaste, deodorant, and washcloths to give in a backpack as a kit to farm workers. These kits are an opportunity to provide some basic resources and information on human trafficking to this population. If you're interested in donating items, organizing a drive event, or receiving their Amazon wishlist, reach out to the organization's co-executive director at 828-278-8054 or through email at info@thebridgeinternational.net.

This is WXYC Chapel Hill, and I'm DJ Onomatopoeia. You just listened to a song by Graham Parker. WXYC Chapel Hill would like you to know that there are a number of items that are often thrown in Orange County's blue recycle carts that cause problems and unnecessary costs for our county's recycling program. Please avoid placing the following items in your blue recycling bin: Styrofoam, paper towels and napkins, batteries, bubble wrap, and other plastic shipping materials, clothes, household glass, plateware and mirrors, aerosol cans, food waste, paper receipts, pump mechanisms from household cleaners, toothpaste tubes, disposable cups, lids and straws, shredded paper, cords, hoses and wires, scrap metal, and garbage bags. That's right, your recycling should not be bagged, but placed loose and free in the blue bin. That was a lot, so to learn more about the right way to dispose of these materials and get a written down list of that, visit Orange County, North Carolina, orangecountync.gov/recycling. And coming up, we'll have a song that was requested, and it is the Hammond Song by Whitney.

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And this release happens to be a college radio compilation, which I thought was fitting. After we listened to the request, the Hammond song, we listened to Piano Fire by Sparkle Horse on the release It's a Wonderful Life. And then Days in My Arms by Milan W. on Leave Another Day, and Safety by Mariah BC on Marathon. WXYC Chapel Hill would like you to know about the Carolina Student Legal Services, which is a nonprofit law firm that is available to provide full-time UNC Chapel Hill students with free legal assistance. The SLS can address landlord problems, property damage claims, name and gender marker changes, uncontested divorce,

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And coming up, we'll be listening to Queer by Garbage because it's Pride Month and I decided to put that on because I can. Thank you.

If it was accurate, if it was smooth, I was on one side, but if it was cool, then it wasn't cool. Stop, there's no reason. Couldn't catch my feelings, didn't know the reason. I might in person, but I don't get this vision. Don't get this vision. What's the reason?

This is WXYC Chapel Hill, and I'm DJ Onomatopoeia. You were just listening to Prelude of Tired of Me by Lorraine James on the release Gentle Confrontation by the label Hyperdub. Before that, we listened to Baby by Standing on the Corner on the release Baby on the label XL. And before that, we listened to The Fish Song Unplugged by Oklo on the release Choke Enough Expansion Pack. WXYC Chapel Hill would like you to know that Compost Mates is a UNC student organization that works to expand access to composting for off-campus students through a free food scrap pickup service. 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It's as easy as keeping a little box of all your scraps in the corner of your kitchen, and then when it's full, you can donate it. We do it at my house. Coming up, we'll be listening to... Sea Life Sandwich Boy by Horse Girl.

Roscoe. There's a boy I can know so well. Could be a baseball player.

got an electric band. I'll keep me cool in the summer.

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Last time I talked to you, we listened to Sea Life Sandwich Boy by Horse Girl, and then we listened to Peking Shows His Ignorance by Gaze on the release Mitsumeru by the label K Records. And then we listened to Do You Want to Get Heavy by Blues Explosion on the release Acme from the record label Mute Records. WXYC Chapel Hill would like you to know that the UNC Blood Donation Center is currently accepting platelet and plasma donations by appointment. Platelets and plasma are often used by cancer patients during their chemotherapy, and they are also vital for trauma patients and those undergoing surgical procedures. All donations go directly to patients at the UNC Medical Center. Two or more donors who schedule an appointment together will each receive a gift card to a local movie theater, coffee shop, or bookstore. Groups of three or more will also receive a free pizza. To review the eligibility requirements and schedule an appointment, visit platelets.unc.timetap.com. And coming up, we'll be listening to Crocodile Tears by The Garbage and The Flowers.

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Last time I talked to you, we listened to Crocodile Tears by The Garbage and the Flowers, then we listened to Soon Coming Closer by Julie Doiron on the release Broken Girl, and then we listened to Not That Bad by The Nude Party on the release Look Who's Back. 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

little bit of soap will wash away your lipstick on my face. But a little bit of soap will never erase the pain in my heart and my eyes as I go through the lonely years. A little bit of soap will never wash away my tears. Soap will wash away your powder from my chin.

This is WXYC Chapel Hill, and you just listened to LN60 Jupiter Opposite Jupiter by Dagmar Zuniga. Last time we talked, we listened to Invisible and Free by Don Dixon, then we listened to Staying by Sam Wenk, then Magnum Eyebrow by Cactus Track featuring Jeb Bishop and Roy Campbell, then Lily 2 by Matt Pond, PA, and Hope Marathon by Jane Leppin's Ensemble, Volcanic Ash, and then Merry-Go-Round by Daniel Johnston, and finally, Biomigrant by Buff-Breasted Sandpiper. WXYC Chapel Hill would like you to know that the Chapel Hill Community Fridge is seeking volunteers, partners, and donations. 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I'm DJ Onomatopoeia, and next up, we'll be listening to A Different Beat by Heavenly.

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Thank you.

Hello, it is currently 11:59. This is DJ Chowder, and I'm going on for my set. You're listening to WXYC Chapel Hill. WXYC would like you to know that we have an amazing set of apps. You're probably familiar with our iPhone app, but you've also got an Android app, a TV OS app, and an Apple Watch app. In fact, you can send your requests in through the Android and iOS app. Just press and request, press the request button. Or if you're old school and want to talk to the DJ, there's another button to dial the DJ and make a good call, a good old phone call. Our iPhone app has a great set of home screen widgets, so you can see at glance what we're playing. And you can always start playback by telling Siri to play WXYC. I am about to play Avez Sure, and I will start with my set.

It is currently 12:23. This is DJ Chowder. The song you were just listening to was Melissa on the album Eat a Peach by the Allman Brothers Band. Right before that was Cup of Loneliness by the artist Mercy Lemon and Fust. And then previous to that was the song Heard a Bubble by the artist Setting. And then the very first song I played on my set today was Avez a Sure by, I might say this wrong, Bahare Fayazi. WXYC would like you to know that Photo Farm are a small staff of artists who aim to foster the exchange of ideas and skills. Set in a modern barn on a tree farm in Chapel Hill, North Carolina, Photo Farm is a site of possibility, a space for making and for makers. 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To learn more about renting the studio space or events, you can visit www.photofarmnc.com. I know it is pretty late, but for any of you guys that are listening right now, you can call in at 919-962-8989 to request any songs you want me to play, or you can add a request through the app.

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0: OK. 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
1: Ricochet, right? Home.

That was the song Didn't I by Derondo. Right before that was All the Young Droids by the artist Ian North. Prior to that was Off the Record by Rome and 769. And then right before that was Contra Madre by Nomand, War Machine, and Susan Alcorn. It is currently 12:41, and you are listening to DJ Chowder on WXYC. Adding on, WXYC would like you to know that Bike Durham offers a series of educational classes for people who want to learn how to ride a bike and for those who know how to ride but want to improve their skills to commute and use their bike for transportation or recreation. They have classes on multiple levels, from learning how to balance to skill building practice to real commutes through town to learning how more about the city infrastructure and how to plan trips. These classes are open to 13 years old and older, and have rental bikes including in the class price. For those who don't have a bike yet, pricing on the sliding scale, pay what you can. Classes are held at Ree City, 112 Broadway Street, Durham, North Carolina. To find out more and to register for our classes, visit our website, https://bikedurham.org/bike-education-classes. I'm about to play It's Too Late by the artist Carole King. That took me a sec. And once again, if you guys have any requests, feel free to call 919-962-8989. Okay, we are gonna go back to the music now.

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You are listening to WXYC Chapel Hill. This is DJ Chowder. The song that is playing right now is called Ambassel. It's a jazz song from Ethiopia, and it's going to be continuing to play after I finish this talk set. Right before this was Fazon by Sop with Camel, and then right before that was In My Room by The Beach Boys. And then what played prior to that was Magnolia by J.K.L. And then the first song in this section was It's Too Late by Carole King. WXYC would like you to know that, would like to ask you that, would you like to know about End Family Fire, a campaign dedicated to preventing dangerous misuse of firearms? Family fire is a shooting that results from someone misusing an unsecured firearm from the home. Unintentional shootings, firearm suicide, and intentional shootings are all forms of family fire. Guns are present in approximately 42% of homes in the U.S., and thousands of people are killed by gun violence each year. Family fire is an issue that affects communities across North Carolina and the nation. End Family Fire outlines the proper steps of securing and storing firearms. To learn more about proper storage, you can visit endfamilyfire.org. Once again, if you guys have any requests, I don't know how many people are listening at 1 o'clock, but if you have any requests, you can call at 919-962-8989 or put a request through the WXYC app.

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You're listening to DJ Chowder on WXYC. The song that is playing just now is Wet Glass by Variety Den. Before that was Crepuscular Elixirs by Greik PyJ. And then right before that was Baby Goated on the new release Baby Goated by Amy Gadia. And then prior to that was Afrobeat Soul Sisters by Lijadu Sisters. And then finally, the last song was Ambicel by Gatachu Makuria and The X. WXYC would like you to know about SwipeShare, which is a UNC-based platform that helps UNC students turn extra meal swipes into affordable meals. The app connects students who have unused swipes with those who need them by coordinating quick meetups at dining halls where a seller can swipe the buyer in. With built-in messaging, user rating, and secure data protection, SwipeShare creates a safe and reliable way for students to access lower-cost meals while reducing wasted swipes. For more information, you can visit their Instagram at swipeshare.app.

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You are listening to DJ Chowder on WXYC Chapel Hill. The song that was just playing was A Un Seme Jante by Suni Pa, and it is on the album Songs of Argentina. It is a folk song album that compiles a bunch of different Latin songs from Argentina. Right before that was What Even Happened by The Strokes, and then prior to that was Strong by Salt. And then right before that was Unexpectedly Heavy by Bill Orcrutt. And then the first song in this section was Sealed Envelopes by Reese McHenry. WXIC would like you to know about that Siembra NC is a grassroots organization that is fighting for better working and living conditions and empowering the community to stand up against abusive landlords, discriminatory policies, and displacement. With increased immigration enforcement in the area, Siembra provides information to all about the rights of individuals and businesses. Siembra can also guide individuals and those looking to volunteer on how to navigate an interaction with ICE. For information on ways to get involved and learn about your rights, you can visit siembranc.org. For updated immigration enforcement, sightings, and reportings, you can visit ojonc.org. Anyone not immediately at risk and interested in volunteering can reach out to Siembra NC on Facebook or at @SIEMBRANC on Instagram. If you guys have any requests or would like me to play any songs, you can call 919-962-8989. And if anything else happens, I will talk, but we're going to continue on with my set.

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This is DJ Chowder. I have 1 hour left on my shift, so hopefully you guys like the rest of the songs I'm playing. What I was just playing was Weak by SWV. That stands for Sisters With Voices. And then right before that was the song Me Parquet by Los Flippers. And then before that was Trija Antia by Spectrum. And then right before that was Memento Mori by The Weak Moments. WXIC would like to hear from you. 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

It is currently 2:20. You're listening to DJ Chowder. What was just playing was Sado Okesa by Minyo Crusaders. Right before that was Canoe by Nura Mint Saimali. Right before that was Bangkok Traffic Drama by the Paradise Bangkok Molam International Band. And then prior to that was a song by the artist Mellow Swells. And then the first song in this section was Asva Diverso by Alec Lomami and LMBSKN. WXSC would like you to know that Orange County no longer accepts shredded paper in the blue recycling carts. The current recycling process is no longer accepting shredded materials mixed in with the single stream recyclables. If you would like your confidential materials shredded and recycled, Orange County Recycles ask you to please bring it to be shredded at one of their semi-annual shredathons or utilize a new shred center. For more information on how to handle shredded materials, visit orangecountync.gov/recycle.

It is currently 2:41. You're listening to DJ Chowder. The song that was just playing was Had I Known You Better. Then, right before that was Don't Hang Up Your Dancing Shoes. And then prior to that was Profiles by Ernest Ranglin. And then before that was Bintang Sinner by Kota Ambone. And then right before that was Autumn Leaves by Al Cohen. WXYC would like you to know that the Southern Off-Road Bicycle Association, or SORBA, is the largest nonprofit mountain biking organization in the Southeast. Through advocacy, education, and recreational opportunities, SORBA carries out its mission to promote land access, trail preservation, and new trail development in order to enhance mountain bike, touring, racing, fun, and fellowship for all mountain bicyclists in the southern United States. For more information, visit www.sorba.org. I have about 20 minutes left in my set, but if you guys have any requests, feel free to call in at 919-962-8989.

years called Hooke's Law. Before that, we were listening to Duma Thudder's song John Wick from his Vinyl Cuts album The Landlord. Before that, we were listening to reggae legend himself, Buju Banton, his tune Complaint from his 1994 release Till Shiloh. Before that, we were listening to The Smiths, What Difference Does It Make, from a Smiths Best Of compilation. And we started off the show with Bon Iver's classic, Skinny Love, from his debut album, For Emma, Forever Ago. My name is DJ Cobb. Hope you're doing well. The time is currently 3:23 in the AM. And we'd like you to know about Wake Up Wednesday. Did you know that local businesses can attend the non-profit networking group Wake Up Wednesday in Prittsboro every third Wednesday of the month? Wake Up Wednesday serves the community by providing a space where business leaders and non-profits come to cross-pollinate ideas, give business advice, ask for leads, and to help promote one another. The doors open at 8 a.m. and the meeting ends promptly at 9:30 a.m. There are 60 to 70 businesses that attend each month. For more information, visit www.wakeupwednesday.me. Now, I don't know if you heard, but the Knicks, the New York Knicks, came back from 29 points against the Spurs in Game 4 of the NBA Finals. It's the biggest comeback ever in the NBA Finals. Congratulations, New York. To that end, I'm going to play some New York favorites of mine. This is a tune from Rat King, their only album from 2014. If anyone's familiar with the rapper Wiki, this was the kind of group that he was a part of before going on to do his own thing. This tune features King Krul, himself from South London. This is So Sick Stories. I hope you enjoy.

That was Funkadelic with One Nation Under a Groove, a single from the same album name. If you couldn't tell, the hook was One Nation Under a Groove over and over again. Before that, we were listening to Mos Def's tune Hip Hop from his classic Black on Both Sides. Before then, we were listening to the new PC Music release from the Durham, North Carolina-based artist Girl, spelt G-R-R-L. That was their tune Tumble from their new release Beetle. Before that, we had some Cypress Hill, I Ain't Going Out Like That, from their release Black Sunday. And then prior to that, we were listening to Rat King, their tune So Sick Stories, featuring King Krul from their 2014 release So It Goes. 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Orange County requires separation of lithium batteries from alkaline batteries. To avoid fire hazards, take both ends of the battery before bringing them to a drop-off site. For more information on safely recycling batteries, visit orangecountync.gov/recycling. The time is 3:49 in the AM. Going to move on to a little bit of punk now. This is the new release from the artist Shrud, a punk band based in Louisville in Kentucky. Their new album is called No Man Is Good Three Times, and this is their tune, Gift. I hope you enjoy.

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I trace the marks bite down on my lips. A throb, bright red, pours through my eyelids. 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

scare you, but I can't talk right now. I don't mean to scare you, but I can't talk right now. I don't mean to scare you, but I can't talk right now.

That was Sleater-Kinney with their song Jenny from Dig Me Out. Before that, we were listening to a bit of Wire with their tune Ex-Lion Tamer from their release Pink Flag from the 70s. Before that, we were listening to Double O, with their kind of dual release with the math rock band Lightning Bolt. That was their song The Horizon, and the release is The Horizon Spirals / The Horizon Viral. The Horizon Spirals is Double O, and The Horizon Viral is Lightning Bolt. Before that, we were listening to the New York kind of post-punk industrial band Model Actress with their song Mosquito from their debut Dog's Body. And before that, we were listening to Shrud, their tune Gift from their release No Man Is Good Three Times. 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The time is 4:08 in the morning. My name is DJ Cobb, and we'd like you to know about the Chelsea Theatre, which is the Triangle's only non-profit art house cinema, presenting a dynamic mix of first-run independent documentary, global and art films. The fully accessible, comfortable three-screen theatre is the perfect spot to experience films you won't find at traditional movie theatre chains, as well as exclusive special events, visiting speakers and discussion panels. 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I have some minimal techno kind of stuff to play you now. This is a local artist from Charlotte, North Carolina, called Wave Shaper. It's their newest single. The kind of title of the single is Space Cadet, but there's different kind of parts to it. You'll see what I mean. It's very kind of whooshy and fun. Hope you enjoy.

That was Julie with the tune Flutter from their self-released album Pushing Daisies. I saw Julie at a festival last summer in Manchester and they were great. They are literally children. It was very intimidating. Before that, we were listening to some post-punk. So that was Dry Cleaning, their song Cruise Ship Designer from their release Secret Love. Prior to that, we had PJ Harvey, National Treasure, with her song Perfect Day Elise from, I think, her best album, Is This Desire. And before that, we had a combination of tunes. So I was playing that active analog kind of minimal techno stuff, but then I also had Aiko Ishibashi and Jim O'Rourke's release Pareidolia over it. So it was kind of a mix of tunes going on there. You're listening to WXYC Chapel Hill. My name is DJ Cobb. I hope that you're doing well. The time is 4:25 in the AM. Have you heard about Table? Table is a non-profit organisation that brings college students and community volunteers together to help feed hungry children in the Chapel Hill, Carrboro area. Volunteer shifts for UNC students are available on weekdays in the late afternoon and early evenings. Table is located on East Main Street in Carrboro. For more information, visit tablenc.org. Got a little bit more kind of post-punky, electro-clashy type stuff, again from the UK. This isn't deliberate, I just keep playing UK stuff. But this is a newest release from the artist, well, the band called Femcells, which is a great name for a band. This is their album I Have To Get Hotter, and their tune, which is Loser an Emotion You Feel Too? Hope you enjoy.

0: Chocolate City. Gonna change the White House to the Funky House.
1: That was James Brown with Super Bad, Super Slick, his release Dead on the Heavy Funk 74 to 76. Before that, we had T-Mac featuring Marjorie Burns, their tune Talk to Me from their release Night Illusion. Before that, we had Nicholas Jarre, his song Piedres 1 from Piedres 1 and 2. And before that, we had The Femcells, Is Loser and Emotion You Feel 2 from I Have to Get Hotter. 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The map, which was compiled by the University Compliance Office in partnership with Disability Services and Facilities Planning and Construction, gives coded information for the location of power doors, elevators, restrooms and ramps. 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Got a request to play you now. This is from some band called the Rolling Stones. Not sure if you've heard of them. This is their tune, Sympathy for the Devil. The World Cup starts today. And let me tell you, England, I think we might win it.

That was Fugazi with their tune Blueprint from Repeater, which I think is their best album, and I will die on that hill. Before that, we were listening to some more kind of post-punky hardcore stuff with Fading Signal, their tune Bleed For This from their release Only An Echo. Prior to that, we heard from Feeble Little Horse, their tune Steamroller from Girl With Fish. Before that, we were listening to a compilation tape from some Chicago-based kind of indie punky stuff. We were listening specifically to Sharp Pins and their song You Turned Off The Light. The compilation tape is called Red Xerox from the label Desert Island Recordings. And before that, we were listening to The Rolling Stones and their classic Sympathy For The Devil. That's from their release Beggar's Banquet. 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My name is DJ Cobb. I hope you're doing well. The time is 5:08 in the morning. Do you know about the Carolina Harm Reduction Union, otherwise known as CREW, which is a student-led program that provides life-saving harm reduction sources to the public of Chapel Hill? UNC's community and students suffer from a lack of education and resources on drug use safety. CREW's weekly distribution of opioid overdose reversing Naloxone and fentanyl testing strips allow community members to engage with harm reduction strategies, ask questions, and receive evidence-based responses from non-judgmental peers. To get your life-saving supplies and training, stop by our table event alternating weekly Thursdays 12 till 2 and Fridays 2 till 4 outside the undergraduate library. 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

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That was Toots Hibbert of Toots and the Maytals, cover of Love and Happiness by Al Green from Toots' album Toots in Memphis. Before that, we were listening to The Jam with Dreamtime from their release Sound Effects. And prior to that, we were listening to Anastasia Coop, her release Dots, and the second track from that album, which doesn't have a name. The album name is Dot. Before that, we were listening to Dido, her tune All You Want from her release No Angel. Hope you're doing well. The time is 5:26 in the morning. 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CEF's mission is to cultivate opportunities, assets and communities that facilitate transitions out of homelessness and poverty. Established in 2009, CEF offers person-centered support, financial education and asset-building tools to individuals facing homelessness or housing insecurity. CEF's approach integrates person-centered support with financial services to address equity and reduce the racial wealth gap. CEF provides a range of services for our members, including relationship-based support, save savings accounts, financial coaching, and a first-time home buyers program. 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

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My name is DJ Cobb, and we were just listening to Heaven Souls, his tune Playing Around With A Flip from his self-released West Side Trapped. Some pretty crazy kind of Nigerian-American stuff going on there. Before that, we were listening to Hermanos Gutierrez, his song It's All In Your Mind from his release Sonido Cosmico. Before that, we were hearing from El Kiamo, their release, their song Esperando from their release Pinche Bendejo / Esperando, which is a single. And before that, we were listening to Joe Cube, his tune El Pito from a compilation album called New Eureka Roots, The Rise of Latin Music in New York City in the 1960s, and that's from the label Soul Jazz. And before that, we were listening to Vanislav Delay, his new release Entain, and his tune Code from that release. The Prison Books Collective is a non-profit that sends free books and resources to people imprisoned in North Carolina and Alabama. People in prison who are interested in receiving free books or resources should send a letter to the collective at P.O. Box 625, Carborough, NC 27510. There is currently high demand for recently published paperback books about starting your own small business, financial literacy, legal advice, GED prep, and other skill-building how-to guides. You can donate books and learn more about the Prison Books Collective by visiting their website at prisonbooks.info. My name is DJ Cobb. It is 8 minutes to six. This is the last you'll hear of my British dulcet tones. I'm going to put some Curtis Mayfield on, but first I just want to say, come on, England. I think we're going to win the World Cup.

Good morning, everyone. This is DJ Boy. You are listening to WXYC Chapel Hill. We started off my set with some jazz. We heard Be All Right by Wolf EP 064. This was some jazz-inspired hip-hop. I believe it was from Germany. It had a cool sound. And most recently, you heard Choices by Mersey Lemon and Fust. This is something that's on rotation. It's a single, so if you like this one, make sure to check out the other single he has called Cup of Loneliness. Before that, we had a request by Luciano. This was some reggae. We played Foot Soldier. I did not have the song that was requested on hand in the library, so I hope that this was satisfying for you. Before that, we had the song Somewhere by Celine McLaurin Solvent. This was some jazz with a female lead, and excuse my mistake earlier, but the first song I played, to repeat it, was Be All Right by Wolf EP 064. I hope that was helpful in guiding you through what you just heard. WXYC would like you to know about Chatham Literacy. Are you looking for a meaningful volunteer experience? Get some free time on your hands. You can use Chatham Literacy. They are seeking volunteers to serve as instructors to adults 18 and older. Tutors are needed for the following programs: reading and writing, math, English for speakers of other languages, citizenship preparation, financial literacy basics, and Spanish literacy. As a tutor, you will volunteer 1 to 2 times per week, teaching 2 hours each time. You get extra karma points if you can tutor in Silver City, and no prior teaching experience is necessary.

Good morning, everyone. You are listening to WXYC Chapel Hill. This is DJ Boy. You just heard Mekwande by Olaf Drehinger. This is an interesting track because the release Loud Bloom has global features. This particular track, the name Mekwande, it has different origins from different African languages, primarily Zulu, but also it could be a Xhosa word, the common meaning being about growth or encouraging growth, sort of meaning let there be growth. So a very cool reference in the title there. Before that, we had some more jazz. I actually pulled two tracks from different CDs that happen to be from the same studio, so I figured that I should play them back to back. The label here was called Tzedak, which is a Hebrew word related to the principle of justice. The first song that you heard was Minuta by Ned Rothenberg's Sync, and then prior to that was The Dumps by Steve Lacy. I just had to pull from Steve Lacy when I saw his name in the jazz library. Of course, I'm a fan of the contemporary Steve Lacy, but I wanted to see what jazz Steve Lacy had to say. Of course, there's no relation between the two, but I was just very curious. It piqued my interest, so I hope you enjoyed it as well. WXYC would like you to know about the Orange County Senior Center. Did you know that there are fee waivers available for Orange County Senior Center programs, including their virtual programs? Fee waivers and reductions are available based on assessed financial need for all classes and programs for Orange County residents. Fee waivers are not offered for in-person trips or travel programs. Interested applicants must complete an application form providing proof of income and other information. To apply for a fee waiver for a senior center program, you can call the Passmore Center at 919-245-2015 and request a scholarship form be emailed or mailed via USPS. You can also pick up the form at the center's front desk. I hope everyone is having a nice, slow morning. If you have any requests, please send them my way at 919-962-8989 or using the app. And again, to do that, you just swipe right on the home screen. Should be pretty easy from there. For the rest of our set today, I've got some local Orange County music. I've got some local hip hop music. I've got some music from all over. So we'll just get back into the music for now.

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Hello again, everyone. This is DJ Boy from WXYC Chapel Hill. It is 7 in the morning. I've really enjoyed this first hour of my set. We had sounds from all over. I'm hoping to get into some more indie rock since that's where the last song left us off. It was actually a college band from App State, but since they've had some more mainstream success, so hats off to them. This song was called Not That Bad off of their release Look Who's Back, and this was The Nude Party. This is the college band I was talking about. Before that, we heard Providence by Wickstatus. Prior to that, we heard Say Que Tu Gusta by Xavi's Phone, and then the first song we played from this last portion was just Chalk One from Han Rose. And then we'll be getting into some more local indie music. This is going to be a band from Durham next. But before that, WXYC would like you to know about the Housing Helpline, a service of the Orange County Health Department that connects people with eviction, diversion, homeless services, and other resources. Since launching in April 2020, the Housing Helpline has served nearly 8,000 households and responded to more than 20,000 calls and 16,000 emails. Calls are answered live in over 200 languages from 10 a.m. to 4 p.m., Monday through Friday. Staff can assist with several programs, including the Orange County Eviction Diversion Program and the Orange County Emergency Housing Assistance Program. You can call the Housing Helpline at 919-245-2655 or email housinghelp@orangecountync.gov. If you have any requests, please send those in. I would love to play them. I will do my best to play them. You can call the station at 919-962-8989, or you can swipe right on the home screen of our app. Let's get into some more music. Again, this will be a local band from Durham.

Hello again, everyone. This is DJ Boy, and you are listening to WXYC Chapel Hill. And you just listened to Asturias by Taraf de Haidux. This was a very interesting sound. It was some Roma music by a sort of self-taught or group. They kind of use Skillshare to teach each other how to read music and reclaim Roma music, which is super cool. Prior to that, we had a song from Rotation. It was Miami by Maria BC. This is their third release, so check out their other releases if you enjoyed this. Before that, we heard Girl from Boulder. I really liked this one. It was by Ron Sears and Within Tradition. That is the name of the band. They're from the Virginia side of the Blue Ridge Mountains, but they sing a lot of mountain songs. They sing about Carolina as well. They're pretty local to us, so you could also check out more of their music if you like their sound. And then the first song I played on this last chunk was July 4th by the Magic Tuber String Band. I really enjoyed the sounds of nature on this track. There were some frogs. I thought that was super cool. Makes me want to get outside today, although I know it's going to be a pretty hot day, but maybe we'll get some rain that'll cool us off. WXYC would like you to know about The Bridge International, a nonprofit organization whose mission is to bridge gaps in services for individuals who have experienced human trafficking. The Bridge currently has a community awareness project underway for migrant farm workers in North Carolina who are especially vulnerable to experiencing human trafficking. They're accepting donations of non-perishable food, bottled water, socks, toothbrushes, toothpaste, deodorant, and washcloths to give in a backpack as a kit to farm workers. These kits are an opportunity to provide some basic resources and information on human trafficking to this population. If you are interested in donating items, organizing a drive event, or receiving their Amazon wish list, you can reach out to the organization's co-executive director at 828-278-8054 or email them at info@thebridgeinternational.net. Thank you for listening. I'm excited to finish out my set with you guys. Also, shout out to the DJ before me, DJ Cobb. I really loved their set today. We're going to get back into the music now.

Hi everyone, this is DJ Boy. You're listening to WXYC Chapel Hill. You just heard Tariana by Radio Tokyo Tapes. This is a group that focuses on the women of the West Coast music scene. Very cool stuff. Before that, you heard Shuffled Sky by Rude Buddha. Prior to that was track 10 off of Only an Echo by Fading Signal, which is a Raleigh punk band that we have on rotation right now. So if you like them, check them out. They're local. And then the first song from this last portion was called Glaynya Dal, which translates to Rain in the Leaves, by Mike Stevens, who is known as the Welsh Bob Dylan. Just a cool fun fact, I guess. WXYC would like you to know about recycling no-nos. There are a number of items that are often thrown into Orange County's blue recycle carts that cause problems and unnecessary costs for our county's recycling program. Please avoid placing the following items in your blue recycling bin. These items would be styrofoam, paper towels and napkins, batteries, bubble wrap and other plastic shipping materials, clothes, household glass, plateware and mirrors, aerosol cans, food waste, paper receipts, pump mechanisms from household cleaners, toothpaste tubes, disposable cups, lids and straws, shredded paper, cords, hoses and wires, scrap metal, and finally, garbage bags. That's right. Your recycling should not be bagged, but placed loose and free in the blue bin. To learn more about the right way to dispose of these materials, visit orangecountync.gov/recycling. We're going to get back into the music now. We've got some more local music and some more underground music from around to finish out this hour, and then we'll see what we get into next. I hope you enjoy.

Good morning, Chapel Hill. This is DJ Boy. You are listening to WXYC Chapel Hill. You just heard Double Barrel off of the release Double Barrel by Jazz Jamaica. This is from a very interesting genre called ska jazz, which is a blend of reggae music that is inspired by American jazz. And before that, we had another ska jazz song called Elegy by the New York Ska Jazz Ensemble. Leading into that, we heard Infinity by Mouth Music. This had some really pretty shells on the CD cover. I just figured I would tell you that. And it also had some really pretty vocals. And finally, the first song from this last chunk was called Remelon by Cecilia Agrabloch. We're going to get into some more music, but I have some requests first that I will be playing, including a rock song by Lake Street Drive. But before that, WXYC would like you to know about Student Legal Services, which is a nonprofit law firm that is available to provide full-time UNC Chapel Hill students with free legal assistance. The SLS can address landlord problems, property damage claims, name and gender marker changes, uncontested divorce, employment contract review, and many other matters. Please note that SLS cannot advise students who have a problem with a fellow student, the university, or other state agencies. For more information, you can visit uncstudentlegal.unc.edu. I'm going to go into some requests now. I hope you enjoy them.

0: 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You know,
1: it just took 92 operas. He started it.
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1: Yeah.

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You just heard Textures by Yellow Note. I really like this song. I feel like it combined a lot of different genres. I heard some jazz in there, maybe even a little reggae, who knows. Before that we heard Ants to You, Gods to Who by Andre 3000. Andre 3000 has some great music, but this particular CD was captioned with a note from him on the first song saying that he really tried to make a rap album this time, but this is what was calling to him. This is some new age jazz that he produced. Prior to that, we had some Amy Gadinga. She is so awesome. I really love the singles. We have a rotation from her right now. This time I played one that is completely in French, and I will try my best to pronounce it, but the release is called Baby Goated. I really enjoy this, so check it out if you also enjoy it. The song we played was the first song on the backside called Brunhal Refine Des Francis, and then prior to that, we had Bad Self Portraits by Lake Street Drive. This was a request, and I really, really love this one. So if you have any requests, make sure to call them in at 919-962-8989, or to submit them using the app. You swipe right on the home screen, and it should be pretty easy from there. Before we get back into the music, WXYC would like you to know about Compost Mates, a UNC student organization that works to expand access to composting for off-campus students through a free food scrap pickup service. Scraps from student households are donated to community gardens where they are transformed into nutrient-rich compost to support the healthy growth of local foods. 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Non-student community members can check out the Carrboro and Chapel Hill farmers markets as well as their local community gardens to donate their food scraps and help return our nutrients back to the earth. Now we're going to get back to the music.

Hello again, everyone. This is DJ Boy for WXYC Chapel Hill, 89.3 FM. I've had a lot of fun playing for you this morning. You just heard Revolution 5 by Roots Manuva. Before that, you heard What's Next by Run DMC. This was a cut that reminded me more of reggae music than what I'm used to from them, but I really enjoyed it. Before that, we heard Hats Drift by Yetsubi. This is something that's on rotation. It's one of our singles, so if you like it, you could check out the rest of the EP. And then the last song before that was Zooted by Paperboy. This was off of an album where he had just kind of blown up for a song, so it was a cool listen. WXYC would like you to know about Compost Mates, a UNC student organization. Oh, we've actually already heard about Compost Mates, my bad. WXIC would like you to know about Platelets and Plasma, a UNC blood donation center that is currently accepting platelet and plasma donations by appointment. Platelets and plasma are often used by cancer patients during their chemotherapy, and they are also vital for trauma patients and those undergoing surgical procedures. All donations go directly to patients at the UNC Medical Group. 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Groups of three or more will also receive a free pizza. To review the eligibility requirements and schedule an appointment, visit platelets.unc.timetop.com. I've got a few more songs for you before I sign off for today, so I hope you enjoy them.

Just riding out. Sun shining. You dig? Los Angeles. You dig? We just keeping it real fly. Welcome to the house, man. Hey, what's up?

Hello, everyone. This is DJ Boy for WXYC Chapel Hill for the last time today. I just wanted to tell you a little bit about the groups that you just heard. That was Live from Roscoe's by Murs and Ninth Wonder. This is a hip-hop group from Raleigh. Pretty awesome. You could check them out if you want. And before that, we heard the song called Live from the artist Sankofa. This is actually a Chapel Hill group, and Sankofa is a word or a saying that means to go back and get it. This is a Twi expression from Ghana. So really cool stuff there. And prior to that, we had something from Rotation. It was Ancestral Creeks in Green, some really cool sounds by Max Hafe. We're gonna end off with a classic, and then I'm gonna pass it off to my friend DJ Houndstooth. It has been a pleasure to DJ for you today. I hope you have an amazing day.

Good morning. You are listening to WXYC Chapel Hill. That was just Voices from the Lake and their song Astros off of their new release 2, like the Roman numerals. Just before that, we were listening to Sam Wink's song Limitless of Blue off of Language at an Angle. And then to start my set, we were listening to Keith Jarrett's song So Tender off of the jazz record Standards Volume 2. I've got some more chill morning music for you. I'm DJ Houndstooth, and I'll be with you until noon. But before that, WXYC would like you to know that if you're a college student or an individual looking for an easy way to stay informed, Issue Voter is a nonprofit organization that sends clear, nonpartisan summaries of congressional bills straight to your phone. 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Thank you so much for listening, and I hope everyone has a great morning.

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Push.

Good morning. You are listening to WXYC Chapel Hill. I'm your host, DJ Houndstooth. And that was just Stony Blue and Stephen Carmona's song B1 off of the new release Joyful Noise. Just before that, we were listening to Tete Montulio and the jazz song Little Bee's Poem off of The Music I Like to Play, Volume 1. And then, right before that, we were listening to Nomad War Machine and Susan Elkhorn's song War off of Contra Madre. And then we were listening to Monk Montgomery's kind of fun, jazzy 70s song of Reality off of the record Reality. Before we get back to the music, WXYC would like you to know that the Chapel Hill Community Fridge is seeking volunteers, partners, and donations. 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Thank you so much for listening. I've got some more songs for you. 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

Up there.

Good morning. You are listening to WXYC Chapel Hill. That was just Variety Din and their first song on the album Wet Glass. Just before that, we were listening to Suit Eku and their

iPhone app, but we've also got an Android app, a tvOS app, and an Apple Watch app. In fact, you can send in requests through the Android and iOS apps. Just press the button, or if you're old school and want to talk to the DJ, there's another button to dial the DJ and make a good old phone call. 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And you can always start playback by telling Siri to play WXYC. Thank you so much for listening. I'm DJ Houndstooth, and I'll be with you till noon. I hope everyone has a great day.

Good morning. You are listening to WXYC Chapel Hill, 89.3 FM. I'm DJ Houndstooth, and that was just lifted by... That was just Trip Tongue by the DC artist Lifted off of their new record, 3. Just before that, we were listening to the Japanese artist Hiroshi Yoshimura and their song Sleep off of Green. And then we were listening to Odetta's song Santi Anno off of Ballads and Blues. And then we listened to a new release by Yin Yin. It was Golden Lion off of Yata. Before we get back to the music, WXYC would like you to know that Photo Farm are a small staff of artists who aim to foster the exchange of ideas and skills. Set in a modern barn on a tree farm in Chapel Hill, North Carolina, Photo Farm is a site of possibility, a place for making and for makers. 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Thank you so much for listening to WXYC. I'm DJ Houndstooth, and I'll be with you until noon. Let's get back to the music.

Good morning. You are listening to WXYC Chapel Hill. That was just John Springate's song, My Life, off of the compilation record, All the Young Droids, Junk Pop, Synth Pop, 1978 to 1985. Just before that, we were listening to De Delos' song, El Sabidon, off of Fairweather Friends. This was an artist, I believe his real name is Alfred Darlington, but this is his first EP under this name and with the label Ninja Tune. But it's a really fun, interesting electronic record, EP, I would give a listen. And then right before that, we're listening to a new release by Valisucci. It was the song Red Knot off of the compilation record A Guide to the Birdsong of Migration. And then, right before that, we were listening to Pacifica and their song Las Belizas. And this is off of Amor Planeta. And then we were listening to Sade's song When Am I Going to Make a Living off of Diamond Life. I'm DJ Houndstooth, and I'll be with you for another 40 minutes, so stick around. Before we get back to the music, WXYC would like you to know that the ODM Institute for Research in Social Science provides members of the UNC community with educational and consultative resources to advance their social science research projects. 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Thank you so much for listening. I hope everyone has a great day.

0: Good morning. Thank you so much for listening to my set. I'm DJ Houndstooth, and I've got just a few more songs for you. That last one was Ben Sherman's song Untitled Dub off of Ghetto Dub. Just before that, we were listening to Lonnie Hawley's song A Border Is Just a Space Between Two Lines off of Passages, Artists in Solidarity with Immigrants, Refugees, and Asylum Seekers. And then right before that, we had How Jobs' song Renegades of Noise off of Vertical Theory. And then we were listening to Nora Mint Somali's song Wizion off of Yenbet. And then we were listening to Chuck Magione's song Children of Sanchez Finale off of Children of Sanchez. That was the long jazz track. Before I close my set, WXYC would like you to know that Bike Durham offers a series of education classes for people who want to learn how to ride a bike, and for those who do know how to ride a bike but want to improve their skills to commute and use their bike for transportation or recreation. They have classes of multiple levels, from learning how to balance to skill building practice to real commutes through town to learn more about the city infrastructure and how to plan trips. These classes are open to 13-year-olds and older and have rental bikes included in the class price for those who don't have a bike yet. Pricing is on a sliding scale, pay what you can. Classes are held at Ree City 112 Broadway Street in Durham, North Carolina. To find out more and register for the classes, you can visit the website bikedurham.org/bike-education-classes. Thank you so much for listening to WXYC 89.3 FM. Stay tuned. We'll have some more fun tracks. I hope everyone has a great day.
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Good afternoon. You're listening to WXYC Chapel Hill 89.3 FM. This is Annie. It is 12:08. I'll be here until 2 today. If you have any requests, you can call me at 919-962-8989. All right, we'll get into the music now.

Good afternoon. You're listening to WXYC Chapel Hill 89.3 FM. This is Annie. We just heard from Ermine with that track, Where or When, off of her debut release, Who Will Come Walking. We heard from Orazbari with that track, Serzad Fetaliev, off of Music from the Caucasus, the archive of Ored recordings from 2013. To 2023. That was a really special field recording release, just sort of surrounded in the Russian folk traditions. But yeah, I had not heard of that one before, so very interesting Turkish music. We heard from Kuchen with Your Bonjours off of Kuchen Meets Map Station. We heard from Active Analog with Mission SH09. That was off of the new release Space Cadet. We heard from Sonia Spence with Let Love Flow On off of Sonia Spence Sings Love. And we heard from the Trinicas with Remember Me off of that 7-inch that Numero group put out, where the A-side's Beautiful and the B-side is Remember Me. It is 12:31 here. If you have any requests, you can call us at 919-962-8989. We're going to get back to the music, though. I'm here until 2:00.

Good afternoon. You're listening to WXYC Chapel Hill 89.3 FM. This is Annie. We just heard from Linda May Han Oh with that track, The Sweetest Water, off of Strange Heaven. Before that, we heard from Global Goon with that track, Open Hyatt, off of Cradle of History. We heard from Una May with The Great Mesmer, off of Hypnotized Piano Magic. We heard from Ana Franco Eléctrico with Aswa Diversão, off of a new split 7-inch from Psychic Hotline. We heard from Kim with Fille de Sula Levant, off of her self-titled 7-inch, put out by Alice in Music Land. And we heard from Confetti with that track River Island, off of Sea Anemone. It is 12:53 here in Chapel Hill. WXYC would like you to know that Orange County can no longer accept shredded paper in the blue recycle carts. The current recycling processor is no longer accepting shredded material mixed in with single stream recyclables. If you would like your confidential material shredded and recycled, Orange County Recycling asks that you please bring it to be shredded at one of their semi-annual shred-a-thons or utilize the new Shred Center. For more information on how to handle shredded materials, visit orangecountync.gov/recycling. We're going to get back to the music. I'm here until 2 p.m. today. You can call in at 919-962-8989, or you can use the new feature on our mobile app. By swiping to the right, you can type in the song of your choosing, and I can hopefully play it here for you. All right, we're going to get back to it with Bobby Humphrey. Stay tuned.

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Good afternoon. 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This is Annie. We just heard from Grupo with Sambapsis. That was off of 1977, a new release put out by Far Out Records of some really lovely Brazilian jazz. Before that, we heard from Love Apple with that track, Guess I Always Knew, off of their self-titled album. That was re-released by Numero Group in 2022. We heard a current favorite of mine, the 101s. That track was Radio Cosmo 101, the disco mix put out by label Best Record Italy. Before that, we heard from Pinoid, a lovely band from Chicago. That track was Go Somewhere Else. Put out on a new compilation, Red Xerox, the first record release from new label Desert Island Recordings. We heard from Polyrock with that track No Love Lost off of their album of the same name. And we heard from Bobby Humphrey at 1 p.m. with that track Please Set Me at Ease off of her release Fancy Dancers. It is 1:25 now. If you have any requests, you can call me at 919-962-8989, or you can shoot us a request through the app. Just swipe to the right and type in the song of your choosing. It'll come here to me in the booth. We're going to get back to the music with some Bill Orcutt. Stay tuned for more. This is WXYC.

Une dernière manœuvre de division des Alliés.

Good afternoon. You're listening to WXYC Chapel Hill, 89.3 FM. This is Annie. We just heard from Grimm with that track Heaven Knows off of their album Message. We heard from Klimperi with two songs off of Greenness, Grey Night, and that was off of their cassette of the same name, and that was put out by SHM Tapes. We heard from CC Lane with that track Slow off of Candlelights. Prior to that was Kaya Hartwood with Avoiding Tragedy off of her cassette Gravity. And we heard from Bill Orcutt with Giving Unknown Origin, the first track off of his new album, Music in Continuous Motion. WXYC would like you to know that the Southern Off-Road Bicycle Association, SORBA, is the largest nonprofit mountain biking organization in the Southeast. Through advocacy, education, and recreational opportunities, SORBA carries out its mission to promote land access, trail preservation, and new trail development in order to enhance mountain biking, racing, fun, and fellowship for all mountain bicyclists in the Southern United States. For more information, you can find out on www.sorba.org. It is 1:51 here. If you have any final requests, you can call at 919-962-8989. There's more music to come with the next DJ. Or you can use our app feature, swiping to the right. You can type in the song of your choosing, and it'll find us here in the booth. We're going to finish things out today with Voices from the Lake, a new ambient techno release from the Italian duo Donato Dazzi and Neil. We're going to hear track Asterios from them. Stay tuned.

Hello, everyone. You are listening to WXYC Chapel Hill, 89.3 FM. You just heard Asterios by Voices from the Lake off of their 2 record. I am DJ Melvin, your new DJ on air, and I'll be here until about 5 p.m. And it's 2 p.m. right now, or just about. I am going to go ahead and jump on in with some pop songs. This one is by Natanya off of her latest record, Feline's Return, called Your Fool.

Hello, everyone. You are listening to WXYC Chapel Hill, 89.3 FM. I'm DJ Melvin, and you just heard Through by the Japanese band 800 Cherries off of Romantico. Prior to that was I'm Not Ashamed by Cass McCombs off of his latest record, Interior Live Oak, which is his 13th studio record, which is insane. Prior to that was Slower Version of Friends by the Ohio-based band 84 Nash off of Band for Hire. And that's one of my favorite songs. And truthfully, I tend to only listen to it in the station because that record is not on streaming. So you can only really listen to it on physical media or YouTube in between like a Tide Pod ad. And then right before that was Let the Cool Goddess Rust Away by Clap Your Hands Say Yeah, off of their self-titled record. If you have a request, you can call me at 919-962-8989 or send it in through the app. Before I get back to the music, a little announcement that you should take precaution when recycling lithium and lithium-ion batteries. Orange County requires a separation of lithium batteries from alkaline batteries. To avoid fire hazards, tape both ends of the battery before bringing them to a drop-off site. For more information on safely recycling batteries, visit orangecountync.gov/recycling. That is all I have for now. It is about 2:20 p.m. and you are listening to WXYC Chapel Hill, 89.3 FM. I'm DJ Melvin, and I'm gonna jump back in with some Allman Brothers.

Hello, everyone. You are listening to WXYC Chapel Hill, 89.3 FM. I'm DJ Melvin, and you just heard two back-to-back tracks by Grizzly Bear off of their record Victimist. It is 2 weeks, and then All We Ask. And I think that is one of the most solid indie records that came out of Brooklyn in the 2000s, so definitely listen to it all the way through. I know everybody knows 2 weeks, but the whole record is perfect. Prior to that was Vale Pena by Cesa off of Pequeña Vertigem de Amor. That was led into by Cherry Blossom Girl by Air off of Talkie Walkie. And then right before that was another two-track play, Ain't Wasting Not Time No More, led into Les Brers in A Minor by the Allman Brothers Band off of Eat a Peach. If you have a request, you can call me at 919-962-8989. Or if you don't want to talk to me on the phone, you can send in a request through our app on the request feature. Before I get back to the music, a little announcement that the Chelsea Theater is the Triangle's only nonprofit art house cinema, presenting a wide range of first-run, independent, documentary, global, and art films. The fully accessible, comfortable three-screen theater is the perfect spot to experience films you won't find at traditional movie theater chains, as well as exclusive special events, visiting speakers, and discussion panels. 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And for more information on what's playing now, visit thechelseatheater.org and follow at ChelseaTheaterNC on Instagram. Anyways, that is all I have for now. 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I'm DJ Melvin, and I'm gonna get back to the music.

Hello, everyone. You're listening to WXYC Chapel Hill, 89.3 FM. I'm DJ Melvin, and you just heard Premonition by Design off of All the Young Droids Junk Shop Synth Pop, 1978 to 1985. And this record is a compilation of old and forgotten synth pop singles compiled by Philip King of Night School Records. Very cool. Prior to that was Clear by Dead off of Blue Skies. That was led into by Game of Pricks by Guided by Voices off of Alien Lanes. Prior to that was How Will You Feel by Blackwater Holy Light off of Not Here, Not Gone. And then prior to that was I Want to Be Adored by the Stone Roses off of the I Want to Be Adored record. Anyways, before I get back to the music, a little announcement. That TABLE is a nonprofit organization that brings college students and community volunteers together to help feed hungry children in the Chapel Hill, Carrboro area. Volunteer shifts for UNC students are available on weekdays in the late afternoon and early evenings. TABLE is located on East Main Street in Carrboro, and for more information, visit tablenc.org. And as always, if you have a request, you can call me at 919-962-8989. I've got about 2 hours left in my set, so plenty of time, and call away if you feel inclined. I'm gonna get back to the music, and that's all I have for now. I'm DJ Melvin, and this is WXYC Chapel Hill 89.3 FM.

Hello, everyone. You are listening to WXYC Chapel Hill, 89.3 FM. I'm DJ Melvin, and you just heard Welcome by Allegra Krieger off of The Joys of Forgetting. And she's based out of Brooklyn and reminds me a lot of the Haley Hendricks stuff, but maybe a little rootsier. Prior to that was Dear Grandpa by Shintaro.

summer, my summer song, but been playing it a lot, so definitely a fun one. If you have a request, you can call me at 919-962-8989. And before I get back to the music, a little announcement that UNC Chapel Hill provides an online map which displays disability access information for the main campus buildings. The map, which was compiled by the University Compliance Office in partnership with Disability Services and Facilities Planning and Construction, it gives coded information for the location of power doors, elevators, restrooms, and ramps. 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That is all I have for now. I'm going to go ahead and jump back into the music. And yeah, talk later. Bye.

Hello, everyone. You are listening to WXYC Chapel Hill, 89.3 FM. I'm DJ Melvin, and you just heard Symbopsis by Grupo off of 1977. And this is a Brazilian jazz collective group founded by the Nazario brothers that emerged from the experimental scene around Hermeto Pascoal in Sao Paulo in the 70s. And this is their latest archival reissue, which was recorded back when the U.S.-backed right-wing Brazilian dictatorship was at its height. But it had no chance, the brothers say, no chance of being released at the time. So this is its re-release. Prior to that was Adam Nana by K. Frimpong and his Cubano Fiestas off of the Black Album. And then right before that was How Sweet It Is by Karen Dalton off of In My Own Time. If you have a request, as always, you can call me at 919-962-8989. And before I get back to the music, an announcement that the Community Empowerment Fund is a nonprofit organization serving Durham and Orange counties in North Carolina. Their mission is to cultivate opportunities, assets, and communities that facilitate transitions out of homelessness and poverty. Established in 2009, they offer person-centered support, financial education, and asset-building tools to individuals facing homelessness or housing insecurity. Their approach integrates person-centered support with financial services to address equity and reduce the racial wealth gap, and they provide a range of services for the members, including relationship-based support, safe savings account, financial coaching, and a first-time homebuyers program. Stay updated with them on Instagram at CommunityEF and on Facebook at CEF Community Empowerment Fund. I'm DJ Melvin, and you are listening to WXYC Chapel Hill, 89.3 FM. I'm going to get back into the music and change gears with a little Wilco action.

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I'm DJ Melvin, and you just heard Cup of Loneliness by Merce Lemon and Fust off of their newest single together. And Merce Lemon is out of Pittsburgh, but Fust is actually local to Durham. Prior to that was High Speed by Coldplay off of Parachutes. That was led into by Crazy Stoned and Gone by Angelo D'Augustine off of Swim Inside the Moon. And I was inspired to play that because he had a record with Sufjan, which is the song I played before that. Joy, Joy, Joy by Sufjan Stevens off of A Sun Came. And I think Sufjan has a ton of really underrated, more electronic-based, like poppier tracks. And that record has a couple of them, but I definitely think that record also is pretty underrated in terms of his discography. And then right before that was one of my favorite Wilco songs of all time, Impossible Germany, off of Sky Blue Sky. If you have a request, I have about 45 minutes left, and you can call me at 919-962-8989. Before I get back to the music, a little announcement that the Prison Books Collective is a nonprofit that sends free books and resources to people imprisoned in North Carolina and Alabama. People in prison who are interested in receiving free books or resources should send a letter to the collective at P.O. Box 625, Carrboro, NC 27510. There is currently high demand for recently published paperback books about starting your own small business, financial literacy, legal advice, GED prep, and other skill-building how-to guides. You can donate books and learn more about the Prison Books Collective by visiting their website at prisonbooks.info. It is almost 4:20 p.m., and you are listening to WXYC Chapel Hill, 89.3 FM. I'm DJ Melvin, and that's all I have for now. Talk later. Bye.

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I'm DJ Melvin, and you just heard Up Against the

Wall by Peter, Bjorn, and John off of Writer's Block. Prior to that was Blonde by Plixid off of their self-titled record. And this self-titled release is a reissue of 10 tracks recorded from around 2005 and 2010 by a band of four teen girls from a small village in Estonia. Prior to that was Crying in the Sports Book by Entrevues off of local Carborough indie band. They are local Carborough indie band off of their record, Tell Her a Joke. And then right before that were two grime songs, Color of Moonlight and Know the Way, both off of Visions. And I've been getting way back into that record recently. And it's got a lot of really awesome songs that I have completely forgotten about. So you should check it out too. Anyways, I've got about 15-20 minutes left in my set. So if you have a last minute request, you can call me at 919-962-8989. And if I can't get to it, I'm sure the next awesome DJ up after me will be able to deal with it. So anyways, that is all I have for now. I'm going to jump back into the music with a request, another song off of the Peter, Bjorn, and John record.

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Yeah, but you got away.

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0: 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I remember you well in the Chelsea Hotel. That's all, I don't even think of you that often.
1: Hello, you are listening to WXYC Chapel Hill, 89.3 FM. I'm DJ Melvin, and you just heard Chelsea Hotel No. 2 by Leonard Cohen off of New Skin for the Old Ceremony. Prior to that was Yan Lan Hua by Organ Tapes off of the record Yi Bao Yan. And Organ Tapes is a Chinese-based originally from China band, but based in London currently. Prior to that was Two Stroke Songs, Is This It? Into the Modern Age off of their Is This It record. And then right before that was a request of Peter, Bjorn, and John, the song Young Folks off of Writer's Block. Anyways, a little announcement before I end my set, which is so sad. Announcement that the Orange County Animal Services offers no-cost spay and neuter surgeries to pets of qualifying households. The program aims to increase the number of pets that are spayed and neutered in the county and in turn help eliminate the ongoing problem of pet overpopulation that we face as a community. In addition to no-cost services provided by the county, there are a number of low-cost options available through numerous providers throughout the region. To find out if you qualify for no-cost spay or neutering services or learn more about low-cost options, contact Melissa Ramirez-Grimaldi, Animal Services Program Coordinator at 919-932-4966 or email mramirezgrimaldi@orangecountync.gov. This is the end of my set, but if you have time, stick around. We will have another awesome DJ coming up next, and I will catch back up with you all next Thursday, 2 to 5 p.m. Have an awesome Thursday evening, and that's all for now. Bye!

two tickets to a midnight execution. We'll hitchhike away from Odessa to Houston. And when they turn on the chair, something's added to

Hello, hello. You are listening to WXYC Chapel Hill. This is DJ Palomita subbing in for the regular DJ. I hope you're having a lovely Thursday afternoon. You just heard Smith & Jones Forever by Silver Jews off American Water. Before that, you heard Marble Walls by Tara Clark & Trio. Right before that, you heard Rare by Maria BC off of Marathon. Before that, you heard Ventura by Lucinda Williams off of World Without Tears. And then we started off the set with some blues. We started with I Wake Up in the Morning by Milton Sparks off of Lake Michigan Blues, 1934 through 1941, a compilation album of blues in that area. Before we get back to more music this afternoon, WXYC would like you to know that the Orange County Animal Services offers no-cost spay and neuter surgeries to pets of qualifying households in Orange County. The program aims to increase the number of pets that are spayed and neutered in the county and in turn help eliminate the ongoing problem of pet overpopulation we face as a community. In addition to no-cost services provided by the county, there are a number of low-cost options available throughout numerous providers throughout the region. To find out if you qualify for no-cost spay or neutering services or to learn more about low-cost options, you can contact Melissa Ramirez-Grimaldi, Animal Services Program Coordinator at 919-932-4966. Or email mramirezgrimaldi@orangecountync.gov. All right, we're about to get back into some more music, but if you have any requests, feel free to call in. The number is 919-962-8989. You can also send in any requests through the WXYC app. I hope you're having a lovely Thursday evening. This is Menio Crusaders Up on Deck. Enjoy!

Hello, hello. You are listening to WXYC Chapel Hill. This is DJ Palomita. I'll be on until about 7 p.m. this evening. You're currently hearing Cobra by Spider Taylor. Right before that, you heard I Want to Be Adored by the Stone Roses. And then if that sounded like something you heard right before that, that's because we heard Create by Lifeguard, who used the lyrics from I Want to Be Adored. Before that, you heard Sunday in Rio by Jasmine and Ensemble Acústico off of Foreign Affairs, Sound of Brazil. And then we started the set off with Hiroshima Kiari Ondo by the Minyo Crusaders off their new album, Tour of Japan. Before we get back into more music this evening, WXYC would like you to know that if you're looking for a meaningful volunteer experience and have some free time on your hands, Chatham Literacy is seeking volunteers to serve as instructors to adults 18 years and older. Tutors are needed for the following programs: reading, writing, and math, English for speakers of other languages, citizenship preparation, financial literacy basics, and Spanish literacy. As a tutor, you'll volunteer 1 to 2 times per week, and you would teach for 2 hours each time. You get extra karma points if you can tutor in Silo City, and no prior teaching experience is necessary. Become part of the Chatham Literacy team by calling 919-742-0578. Alright, I'll let this song play out, but as always, if you have any requests, feel free to call in at 919-962-8989. You can also send in any requests to the WXYC app. I hope you're having a lovely Thursday afternoon. This is WXYC Chapel Hill.

Hello, hello. You are listening to WXYC Chapel Hill. This is DJ Palomita. I'll be on for about another half an hour. You just heard Hey Bad by Ton Starts Band off of Petunia. Before that, you heard Par by Aiko Ishibashi and Jim O'Rourke off of Pareidolia. Before that, you heard Oh I'd Expect by We All Have Hooks for Hands, a group coming out of, I think it's North Dakota. I may be wrong. Let's see. It was South Dakota. I apologize. And that is a group made up of a bunch of different artists, which formed after a bunch of punk bands broke up. Great stuff there. Before that, you heard Jesus Wears Red by Joe Serapier and the Willie Dunns. Then we started this set off with Midnight in America by Jumpy and God's Wisdom, their latest release, or their latest EP. Before we get back to more music this evening, did you know that fee waivers are available for Orange County Senior Center programs, including virtual programs? Fee waivers and reductions are available based on assessed financial need for all classes and programs for Orange County residents. Fee waivers are not offered for in-person trips or travel programs. Interested applicants must complete an application form providing proof of income and other information. To apply for a fee waiver for a senior center program, call the Passmore Center at 919-245-2015 and request a scholarship form be emailed or mailed via USPS. You may also pick up the form at the center's front desk. Before we get back to more music, if you have any requests, feel free to call in at 919-962-8989. You can also send in any requests to the WXYC app. This is DJ Palomita. Up on deck is Nandi by Nandi. The track name is Death Juke. I hope you're having a lovely Thursday evening.

Good evening. You are listening to WXYC Chapel Hill. This is DJ Palomita. I'll be on for about another 20 minutes. You just heard Unspoken by Gina off of The Pleasure Is Yours. Gina is a LA-based duo with Livy and Detroit producer Kariam Riggins. Before that, you heard Can I Come Over by Starchild and the New Romantic. Right before that, you heard Be Great by Jill Scott. Right before that, Rushing by Moby off of Play. And then we started the set off with Death Juke by Nandi off of the new album, Nandi. Before we get back to more music this evening, WXYC would like you to know that the Housing Helpline, a service of the Orange County Health Department, connects people with eviction diversion, homeless services, and other resources. Since launching in April 2020, the Housing Helpline has served nearly 8,000 households and responded to more than 20,000 calls and 16,000 emails. Calls are answered live in over 208 languages from 10 a.m. to 4 p.m. Monday through Friday. 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You can call the Housing Helpline at 919-245-2655 or email housinghelp@orangecountync.gov. All right, if you have any requests, feel free to call them in at 919-962-8989. You can also send them in to the WXYC app. We have more music up on deck. I hope you're having a lovely evening. This is DJ Palomita.

National Weather Service in Raleigh has issued a severe thunderstorm warning for southwestern Nash County, northeastern Wake County, north central Johnston County, south central Franklin County, until 7:30 p.m. At 6:45 p.m., severe thunderstorms were located from 6 miles south of Wake Forest to 7 miles northeast of Garner, moving east at 15 miles per hour. Hazard, 60 miles per hour wind gusts and quarter-size hail. Source, radar indicated. Impact, hail damage to vehicles is expected. Expect wind damage to roofs, siding, and trees. Locations impacted include Raleigh, Wake Forest, Garner, Zebulon, Nightdale, Wendell, Roseville, Pilot, Emmett, and Flowers. This includes the following highways: Interstate 540 between mile markers 18 and 24. North Carolina Highway 264 between mile markers 20 and 25. For your protection, move to an interior room on the lowest floor of a building. Repeating, a severe thunderstorm warning has been issued until 7:30 p.m. for the following counties in North Carolina: Franklin, Johnson, Nash, and Wake.

This is WXYC Chapel Hill. You just heard Objects in Mirror by Matthew Young. Before that, you heard Like I Told You by Acetone. And then right before that, Lilac Strings, interrupted a little bit by the Weather Service report. But I hope you heard a good bit of that. WXYC would like you to know that the Bridge International is a nonprofit organization whose mission is to bridge gaps in services for individuals who have experienced human trafficking. The Bridge currently has a community awareness project underway for migrant farm workers in North Carolina who are especially vulnerable to experiencing human trafficking. They're accepting donations of non-perishable food, bottled water, socks, toothbrushes, toothpaste, deodorant, and washcloths to give in a backpack as a kit to farm workers. These kits are an opportunity to provide some basic resources and information on human trafficking to this population. If you are interested in donating items, organizing a drive event, or receiving their Amazon wish list, reach out to the organization's co-executive director at 828-278-8054 or through email at info@thebridgeinternational.net. This is DJ Palomita signing off, but stay tuned for the next DJ. I hope you're having a wonderful Thursday evening. This is WXYC Chapel Hill.

It's 7:15 p.m. You're listening to WXYC Chapel Hill. We just heard Moonlight from Herbie Hancock and Fode Musa Suso. That's off of Village Life, put out by Columbia Records. At the start of the hour, that was Take Off Your Clothes and Feel the Setting Sun by the Wolfgang Donner Quintet from the Oimals. WXYC would love you to know that there are a number of items that are often thrown into Orange County's blue recycle carts that cause problems and unnecessary costs for our county's recycling program. Please avoid placing the following items in your blue recycling bin: Styrofoam, paper towels and napkins, batteries, bubble wrap and other plastic shipping materials, clothes, household glass, plateware and mirrors, aerosol cans, food waste, paper receipts, pump mechanisms from household cleaners, toothpaste tubes, disposable cups, lids, and straws, shredded paper, cords, hoses, and wires, 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My name is Juliana. I'll be your host until 9 p.m. tonight. If you have a request, I would love to hear it and hopefully find it here. Give me a call at 919-962-8989 or send it on through the WXYC app. Coming up next, some new music from pedal steel player Sam Wink. This is Draw Water Down off of Language at an Angle. Then I have some new Boards of Canada for you. It's 7:17 p.m. Keep listening to WXYC Chapel Hill.

It's 7:31. You're listening to WXYC Chapel Hill. We just heard The Shining Host from Nomad War Machine and Susan Alcorn off of the new release Contra Madre. Just before that, from Henry Mancini, was the main theme from the Touch of Evil soundtrack. We heard some new Boards of Canada just before that. That was Into the Magic Land off of Inferno, put out by Warp Records. And then at the start of that set, Draw Water Down by Sam Wenk, the steel pedal player. That's off of the new release, Language at an Angle. WXYC would love you to know that Carolina Student Legal Services is a nonprofit law firm that is available to provide full-time UNC Chapel Hill students with free legal assistance. The SLS can address landlord problems, property damage claims, name and gender marker changes, uncontested divorce, employment, contract

Coming up next, we have the song Austrian from Operating Theater. This is off of Strange Passions, Explorations in Irish Post-Punk, DIY, and Electronic Music, 1980 to 1983. Hope you enjoy. It's 7:33 p.m. You're listening to WXYC Chapel Hill.

и пытаюсь.

It's 7:47 p.m. You're listening to WXYC Chapel Hill. We just heard QVTS from Zavis Phone. That's a new release, Balanza e Paixão. I believe this artist is Brazilian, Dominican, and French. And I think after this set, we're going to hear some more Brazilian music. Just before that, Salut les Salades, by Interview, off of Franz Chabran, French Boogie, 1981 to 1985. From Charlotte, North Carolina, Active Analog gave us Final Signal, off of Space Cadet. And at the start of that set was Austrian by Operating Theater. That's off of the compilation Strange Passions, Exploration in Irish Post-Punk, DIY and Electronic Music, 1980 to 1983, put out by Finders Keepers. WXYC would love you to know that Compost Mates is a UNC student organization that works to expand access to composting for off-campus students through a free food scrap pickup service. Scraps from student households are donated to community gardens where they're transformed into nutrient-rich compost to support the healthy growth of local foods. 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All right. I was not able to find that Wise Blood request. So sorry. If you have another request, please feel free to give me a call at 919-962-8989. I'll see what I can do. You can also send in your request via the WXYC app. Coming up next, we are going to hear, again, some Brazilian music. This is Canto de Ossânia by Baden Powell and Vinicius de Moraes off of the release Os Afrosambas. It's 7:49 p.m. Keep it tuned to WXYC Chapel Hill.